We've been trying all tour long to get the Dylan heckling thing right. Not worked yet. But thank you. All right, I'm going to do just like one more thing.

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It burns you out. And so there's times when and it's almost like, whoa, what am I even going through this for? Why am I even doing this?

I realize the best part of love is the thinnest slice. It don't count for much, but I'm not letting go. I believe there's still much to believe in. So lift your eyes if you feel you can. Reach for a star and I'll show you a plan. I have figured it out. What I needed was someone

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0: 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And black is a tan.
1: Black will get you.
0: And black is light.
1: And black will leave you alone. Black can get you over. Black can set you down. Black can let you move forward. And black will make you stumble around.
2: It's so

Compadre Gringo. So, you're the Americanos Gringo who's been running around with my chiquita, eh? Well, bambino, you got to vamoose from Esperanza.

That's how we do it. No, it's one of them joints. Just put in with your exit. Are you freaking her?

my head about how to proceed, but there's just this big blank wall of emptiness. And the emptiness doesn't get filled, it just sits there. They're like, answer, what? I don't know. That's the thing. There's answers, people have answers, they have answers all the time, and then you look and you think your answer's gonna solve something, it doesn't. Because at the end of the day, there's no instruction manual. We don't have any answers. We're searching, looking for things that don't exist in a realm that we understand. What we try and make the world into is particulate pieces of knowledge and information. And the reality is, we don't know. We don't know, you don't know, and I don't know. So here you and I are, standing here,

chasm. And the chasm is the two of us sitting here, one facing the other, you to me, me to you, trying to figure out some kind of understanding. But at the end of it all, we don't know. We just don't know. You don't know, I don't know. Don't know. I wish it was easier. I wish there was a better answer. I wish there was any answer, something, something to give us some direction, some purpose, some way to figure out how we potentially can keep moving forward. But here we stand, you're there, I'm here, and then there's a space that we want to fill with something that makes sense to us, that we wish that we could know, but at the end of it all, standing here, we just don't know. You don't know, I don't know.

there are no answers. Everything that we think that we know, we don't know. Everything that we think that we want to know, we don't know. All we try to do all the time is just make things, particulate, quantifiable things. That's what makes sense to us. That's what makes sense to us. The reality is that all those things are just our own construction. We construct those things. Are they really answers? No, they're not answers. They're just our constructions. And at the end of the day, and at the end of it all, we're left right back, same place, after all that effort, right back where we started from. Yep. You know what that is? I don't know. You don't know. We don't know. We all don't know. Because there's nothing to know. There is no thing.

Somebody have to stand up and defend the children. Till the end, war fi cease. Papa cry for justice and mama ball for peace. Baby crying and him don't have nothing at all fi eat. Nuclear power them have it done cheap. Still every day the energy prices increase. Tell the Spanish and the Frenchmen and the Portuguese. Go on the American men and the Chinese. Go on the Russian and the West Indies. When Africa unite, the world with no peace. More peace, more peace, more peace. Man, I got jail because them grocery system say it illegal for them sow seeds. Then come and make big environmental speech. Volume on the instrumental, please. Make me tell the hypocrite them for settle and ease.

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As if a slow-mo, the young dream nightmares dipped in gold.

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Please, don't look at me bad. Your eyes can talk. Talk a lot. And the way you look at me, you mean I'm very mujinga. Yeah, no,